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14: 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The U.S.'s final group stage game is Thursday night against Turkey in Los Angeles. Australia also returns to action Thursday to play Paraguay.
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Yep. DJ Sus won the feature presentation on your Friday night. It's jamming. Boston, talk to me at DJ Sus1 on Instagram. Let me know where you tuned in from. Let me know if you got a request, and let me know what I can get on for you. All right, let's go.

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0: Ice Cube's Big Three is back. The most physical, fierce, and competitive basketball league on earth returns to CBS this Saturday. Three-time Big Three MVP ISO Joe Johnson and the reloaded Detroit Amps battle two-time Big Three championship coach Steven Jackson's DMV trilogy, followed by Big Three's most intense rivalry. Defending champions Miami 305 and Michael Beasley chasing his third straight MVP take on Dwight Howard, coach Nick Young, and the LA Riot. 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
11: 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Australia also returns to action Thursday to play Paraguay.
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0: Ice Cube's Big Three is back. The most physical, fierce, and competitive basketball league on earth returns to CBS this Saturday. Three-time Big Three MVP ISO Joe Johnson and the reloaded Detroit Amps battle two-time Big Three championship coach Steven Jackson's DMV trilogy, followed by Big Three's most intense rivalry. Defending champions Miami 305 and Michael Beasley chasing his third straight MVP take on Dwight Howard, coach Nick Young, and the LA Riot. Watch Big Three Saturday, 4 p.m. Eastern, 1 p.m. Pacific on CBS. 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
5: Ice Cube's Big Three is back. 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

me on a beat, so it's a banger. 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
3: 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I'm a mogul, getting surgery in exchange for promo. I'm a king on a yacht on some YOLO. Keep jumping on my

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0: On the couch with my favorite Santa. 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

out in Franklin Park. I got to be out there at 11 o'clock. That's going down all day. And then at 2 o'clock, I'll be out at Big Night Live with my guy Terminology. Good Day Gang pop up. It's a free event at Big Night Live. That starts up at 2 o'clock. Me, Chubby Chub, we're going to be rocking out over there, man. Pull up over there. And then tomorrow,

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Jay Bago. I'm on the set for the next hour. So you know what to do. 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You can hit us up. Shout out to Lissette. She hit us up. She wants that brand new Sean Paul Magnificent. 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
0: 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DJ Khaled featuring Future and Lil Baby. One of them.
2: 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It's DJ Khaled. It's all about jamming
3: 945. You know what I'm saying? 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You know what I'm saying?
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7: Yes, let's go. What up, man? It's your boy DJ Pup Dog counting it down on this Father's Day weekend. My dad's pretty easy. Just likes a nice piece of steak and just to chill and watch some TV. So that should be easy, man. Happy Father's Day to all the pops out there. Counting down the top 30 songs of the week. Lots going on. I got 30 of the biggest songs coming up. I got celebrity birthdays going down. Plus my guy Conscience, he's going to be on. He's got this new song out with

0: Conscience right there. His new album, Pool Party 2.0, is out. We'll chop it up with him after song number 16. Starting it off right now, this song is everywhere on every social media, and it's on the countdown right here. It's half of Shoreline Mafia. The song is called Rubbers. Come on.
1: It's song number 30, right here on DJ Pup Dog's Top 30 Countdown.

Him right there. That song's another song that's gone viral, man. And it's on the countdown at song number 29. This countdown is your countdown from your downloads, your streams, your requests. 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Shouts to everybody rocking with us all throughout New England on Boston's Jammin' 94.5 huge signal. Leaks into Connecticut, Maine, New Hampshire, Rhode Island. Shouts to my guy Dylan out there. We worldwide on Lit X Live. Shouts to my guy DJ Illegal. Check us up. Let us know where you're checking us out from, right? Who's taking that number one spot?

0: He has a new album out called Pool Party 2.0. Fun dancehall reggae record. If you haven't heard it yet, definitely go check that out. All right, Shakira and Burna Boy is going to keep it going right now with Die Die. Come on.
1: It's song number 28 right here on

0: The soundtrack is pretty off the hook. Shakira and Burna Boy right there with Die Die. There's a song with Daddy Yankee and Shinsia that was on the countdown. Tyla got one with Future. Aisho Speed got one called Champion. Pretty solid project. If you haven't heard that FIFA soundtrack, definitely go check that out, right? I got celebrity birthdays going down right after this one from Sway Lee and Janae Aiko. It's Mural.
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0: Prince passed away on June 21st back in 2016 at the young age of 57. Wednesday, Solange Knowles, she turns 40. Wow, she's 40? Super dope R&B artist. Black, his moniker looks like a six in the front. Six Black is what people used to call him or sometimes call him still. He turns 34. My homie Snow the Product, she turns 39. Thursday, June 25th, the homie Lala, she turns 44. Did radio back with her in LA and early in my career. Pop artist Benson Boone, he turns 24. And MJ, Michael Jackson, not a birthday, but a death anniversary. He passed away at the young age of 50 back in 2009. Friday, June 26th, she just dropped a new song. Ariana Grande, she turns 33. Let's drop this classic one from Ariana Grande. Come on.
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0: That is Conscience and Beanie Man. Conscience will be on air with me after song number 16, all right? We got 25 of the biggest songs coming up. Let's do a flashback real quick. Not a birthday, but a death anniversary for Prodigy. He passed away at the young age of 57 this weekend back in 2016. Let's drop this classic one from Mobb Deep right here. It's Quiet Storm. Come on.
1: Here's another classic throwback.

0: Mobb Deep Quiet Storm. This weekend marks another death anniversary for prodigy of Mobb Deep. He passed away at the young age of 57 back in 2016. Let me know some of your favorite Mobb Deep records so we can rock one for you. Same-ish from Isaiah Rashad is going to keep it going next. Don't go anywhere. We'll be right back.
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0: 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We all over Florida on 105.5 The Beat. Shorty and Quest, what up? Check us up. Let us know where you're checking us out from on this Father's Day weekend. Happy Father's Day to all the pops out there. Big happy Father's Day to my guy right here, J. Cole, right here with Legacy. Come on.
1: 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I know.

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1: Oh my God, Josh, can I try?

0: of those songs take that number one spot. Put those guesses in right now. Hit me up. It's at DJ Pub Dog. 22 songs till we find out. Let's do a flashback real quick. Michael Jackson, not a birthday, but a death anniversary. This coming Thursday, he passed away at the young age of 50 back in 2009. Let's drop this classic one with Jay-Z real quick. Come on.
1: Here's another classic throwback. Right?

0: This Thursday marks another death year anniversary for Michael Jackson. He passed away at the young age of 50 back in 2009. Let me know some of your favorite Michael Jackson records so we can rock one for you, right? Keeping the countdown going, birthday girl Ariana Grande. It's her birthday this coming Friday. She's got her new song on the countdown, which was a future hit a few weeks ago. Here it is. It's Hate That I Made You Love Me. Come on.
1: It's song number 22 right here on DJ Pup Dog's Top 30 Countdown.

0: hit a few weeks ago, now on the countdown at song number 22. It's her birthday this coming Friday. Let me know some of your favorite Ariana Grande records so we can rock one for you, all right? My guest from last week right here, this is Momo Boyd with Oops. Come on.
1: It's song number 21 right here on

0: That song number 21, she was on my countdown a couple weeks ago. Plus, she had the number one song with Baby Keem and Kendrick Lamar with Good Flirts. She's got her own song right there coming in at song number 21. All right, we got 20 of the biggest songs coming up. Let's do a birthday flashback for Sage the Gemini. It's his birthday this weekend. The song was everywhere back in the day. It's Gas Pedal. Come on.
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0: a future hit real quick. She was my guest last week. Her name is Ira Starr. This is Tornado right here. Yo, Ira, talk to him real quick.
1: What's up? It's Ira Starr. It's DJ Pop Dog's Top 30 Countdown right here on your favorite station.

0: That is Conscience right there. He's going to be on air with me after song number 16 next week. Set those reminders. Come a little earlier. I count down the top 30 songs of the week. All right, kicking it off right now. It's Let Him Know from T.I.
1: It's song number 20 right here on DJ Pup Dog's Top 30 Countdown.

on June 21st, back in 2016, at the young age of 57. Wednesday, Solange Knowles, she turns 40. Wow, she's 40? Super dope R&B artist. Black, his moniker looks like a six in the front. Six Black is what people used to call him, or sometimes call him still. He turns 34. My homie Snow the Product, she turns 39. Thursday, June 25th, the homie Lala, she turns 44. Did radio back with her in LA and early in my career. Pop artist Benson Boone, he turns 24. And MJ, Michael Jackson, not a birthday, but a death anniversary. He passed away at the young age of 50 back in 2009. Friday, June 26th, she just dropped a new song, Ariana Grande. She turns 33. Let's drop this classic one from Ariana Grande. Come on.

0: your favorite Ariana Grande records, we could rock one for you. Ty Dolla $ign is going to keep it going right now with Don't Kill the Party. Come on.
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0: is Conscience and Beanie Man. Conscience will be on air with me in about 6 minutes, right? Young Miami, who's going to be my guest next week, coming in at song number 17 with Spend That. Come on.
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1: Spend that Young Miami right there. She's going to be on there with me next weekend on the Top 30 Countdown. Right after Ludacris right here, my guy Conscience, he's jumping on there with us, right? Come on.
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0: coming up. Who's going to take that number one spot? Put those guesses in right now at DJ Pup Dog. Stopping the countdown real quick. My guy Conscience on the check-in. Wagwan, bro. Pool Party 2 out, man. Congratulations.
1: Pool Party 2.0, bro. We outside.
0: It's been a little bit now, man. How's the reaction everywhere? I know you got so many hits, but you got this new album out with a lot of bangers on there, man. Of course, the one with Beanie Man, Like We. Southside is dope, man. There's a lot of big records on there. There's so much music out there. How do you put this project together? Because I know you drop records all the time and you're always in the studio recording.
1: Bro, that part of it is never an issue. That part is not a struggle. The struggle is conquering this algorithm world that everybody living in. Because you still find, like, a few months ago, I drop Pool Party. Last one, I drop Pool Party 2.0. And then there's still people in my DMs. Yo, we need new music. We need new music. I'm like, I don't know.
0: So talk about that world real quick. We're talking about algorithms, how they always change, right? We're always talking about that off air too. Yeah. And with the, how much music comes out, and like you just said, people are like, more music, more music. Let's talk to some of the, how fans and friends could actually support. Because I see, you know, as a DJ on the radio, when artists are like, oh, yo, everybody's bumping this, and you see your friends like doing fire emojis, you know, you're at a different place, so that's not you. But art, and then you go to their, like, say their streaming services, Spotify's and stuff like that, you got 1,000 fire emoji comments, but your plays are still at 104. You know what I mean? Like, how much is it important not just do fire emojis, but actually go and spread the record or go listen to the record?
1: No, I realize, bro, like, I think I've been doing this a while now. I kind of put things in different compartments. Like, yo, there's friends that do friend stuff, and I don't look for them to do the supporting stuff. You know what I mean? And then I have supporters around the world that I get support from. And then there's just friends that they show up for the cool, cool stuff and the vibe. But they don't really tap into what pays me.
0: Right.
1: You know what I mean? They're for the vibes, but not for what pays me. So I think, like, bro, it's pressure. And I get it. There's so much things going on. And like I mentioned earlier with the algorithm thing, there's so much info, not even music, but there's so much stuff going on.
0: Right.
1: So it's hard to keep up and remember that, oh, I dropped a fire emoji, but I need to go listen to this. Like, we still have people who I listen to, broke off your Gala Bubble, like diehearted fans
0: right. That
1: don't know that I dropped the album. Like, that's what I really need to tap into and see what the younger people are doing to get everybody to, like, get on board with what I'm doing right now.
0: So do you find it, like, I know where I stand with this, but do you see what needs to happen when it comes to, okay, the algorithms, we figured it out. They always change the goalposts. But what's one key element that you need to do as an artist that you think that is, like, that has never changed, but people thought it changed for a little bit, that is coming back to?
1: To the people.
0: To the people.
1: Like, in person.
0: Yes.
1: You know what I mean? I feel like in person fans showing up to my show, and even in New Jersey the other day, them have CDs and them have photos from like 10 years ago. Like, yo, I got this at XYZ. I was with my wife and she left me. And hey, I was with my husband and he left me and her. And then now I'm doing this now. And look, I still have a CD. Like, them things that stay with you for the next 10, 20 years. Yeah. Whereas the social media is the trend. You know, trends come, trends go.
0: Right.
1: I like to say, people, I don't know where I heard this. I guess some smart person said it. People will forget what you said, what you did, but they won't forget how you made them feel. Like, instead of feeling something, they went after the show, I'm going to take a picture with everybody on the stage and over. They'll remember that.
0: Even doing records with, like, you know, Beanie Man, who I'm sure we all looked up to, I'm sure you looked up to. How much do you pinch yourself at night sometimes? I know you've worked with all these people for a long time, but, like, when you're by yourself and you're going to bed or when you wake up in the morning, what's that feeling like? You're actually doing what you came to conquer a long time ago and you're still doing it.
1: I never get over it. I never get over it. I still can't believe it to this day. Like, this is what I do for work. And I mean, sometimes somebody say, yo, would you like to do a song with such and such? And I'm like, damn, I already got one. Like, you know what I mean? Like, yo, you need to do a song with Cartel? Oh, I got one. Do a song with Sean Paul? Yo, I got one.
0: Right.
1: Like, my album now, I have Dave Kelly and Tony Kelly.
0: Yeah.
1: I'm just thinking about that kind of crazy to me, because growing up from production standpoint, those are the guys I'm listening to. You know what I mean? And I have both of them on my album now, just casually. Like, it's not even a big deal to most people. Like, crazy, bro. Being a man show up to my video shoot, as him come through the door at the shoot, he's like sleeping for the first 30 minutes. 30 to 45 minutes, and then we say, okay, ready, and just wake up and get to work. I'm like, bro, what is this? You know what I mean? Like, but this is life, bro. I'm just give thanks every day.
0: Right. Congratulations,
1: yeah,
0: man.
1: Yeah, bro. Lyrics. When you say, yeah, I spit game or I give girl lyrics, the first lyrics I ever said to a girl was, The teacher was like, put your heads on the desk. And I put my head on the desk, and there was a girl next to me. And I was humming, "Mommy, see a girl will look good, me have to fool her and get to me one." And the girl was like, "Who you gonna fool?" And I'm like, "You." And that's my first bar I ever spit.
0: Wow.
1: So many years later, like, I read into Beatman literally from the song.
0: Right.
1: It's my second song or third song with Beatman, but it's still a big thing to me, bro. Like, people look at me and be like, "Yo, you are you," but then he is him.
0: There it is, man. Let's get into the record right now since we're talking about it. One with Beanie Man. We've been playing it out here. It sounds great every time I play it. While I got you on, go ahead and introduce it for everybody.
1: Yeah, man, right now, it's at the top 30 corner with DJ Puff Dawg, and we are going to tap into Like We, Conscience featuring Beanie Man. Man. Whoa!

0: My bro, conscience is on conscience. You know, Jamaica is like a third home to me, but I always get offended when I come to Jamaica and I see people that only thing is they say is, yeah, man, I read, man. So we're gonna teach you five things that people need to say when they come to Jamaica, okay? All right, so how do you say looking good, like a flirting looking good? So if you're trying to flirt with somebody.
1: Bro, there's so many things.
0: I'm asking the biggest player this, by the way.
1: Listen to the basic that won't get you the side eye for if you're a tourist trying to pick up a girl. Say, babes, you look good enough.
0: You look good enough.
1: Yeah, especially if you're a white guy. If you say that just like that, she's going to be surprised. Like, that's a bar.
0: Okay, there it is. What about, where's the party?
1: Where the party today?
0: Where the party today? All right. What time we meeting up?
1: What time we roll out?
0: What time we roll out? No, we don't play like that.
1: Bon off that.
0: Bon off that. That's a new one for me.
1: Yeah.
0: Okay.
1: Bon off that.
0: There it is, man. Conch is always a good dude. Pool Party 2.0 is out right now. 12 tracks. Southside is dope. Like I said, Like We is dope. Always fun, man. And this is part two. Like it's 2.0. So a lot of new albums out, man. You're always doing music. Thank you for always responding. You know, I know we grew up together in the industry, but you also become fam. And, you know, I'm glad I'm able to help with whatever I can. And you helped me too, man. We did that Bieber remix. They loved it. Sir. And that's the one that's playing in the East Coast everywhere. I don't know if you know that, but
1: you don't even help no more. That's just what it is. The natural vibes.
0: Yes.
1: You know what I mean? That's it, man. My brother.
0: Conscience, man. Thank you so much, man. What do you want to tell everybody before we get out of here?
1: I want to say big up, keep it locked to the top 30 countdown. DJ Pop Dog, when I have to tell enough to keep it locked to him. And you don't know, keep supporting Conscience. Sub machine. Up.
0: Conscience, nothing but love, bro. I'll see you soon, all right?
1: All right, bro.
0: Thank you. Always love and respect, man. That's Conscience right there. Go check out his album, Pool Party 2.0, out now. He's got so many hits. Check out that full interview on my podcast when you get a chance. Plus, a lot of the video interview gets clipped up on my YouTube shorts and my TikTok. Hit me up. It's at DJ Pub Dog, right? We got 15 of the biggest songs coming up. Stateside from Pink Pantherist and Zara Larsson is going to keep it going next. Don't go anywhere. We'll be right back.
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0: 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Leaks into Connecticut, Maine, New Hampshire, Rhode Island. Shouts to my guy Dylan. We out in Corpus Christi on Hot Z95. Shouts to my guy Gino. Check us up. Let us know where you're checking us out from, right? Lotto and Glorilla is going to keep it going right now. Get out my face.
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2: 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Ain't her mama white.

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0: 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I compile them up right here on your favorite station, right? We got 12 of the biggest songs coming up till we get to that number one spot. Who had the number one spot this exact weekend back in 2022? It was my guy Jack Harlow right here with First Class. Yo, Jack, talk to him real quick.
1: 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This is Jack Harlow. 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

0: And Tyla and Zara Larsson coming in at song number 11. Tyla's got a big record on that FIFA soundtrack. She's got her album coming out. Tyla doing big things. Man, we got 10 of the biggest songs coming up. Let's do a flashback real quick for MJ. He passed away at the young age of 50 this coming Thursday back in 2009. Let's drop this one with Eve right here. It's Butterflies. Come on.
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0: This Thursday marks another death year anniversary for MJ. He passed away at the young age of 50 back in 2009. We got 10 of the biggest songs coming up. Let's do a future hit real quick. This song is everywhere. Jason Derulo just jumped on it on Friday. Man, this dance move is everywhere. It's me, Chico. Yo, Derulo, talk to him real quick.
1: 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It's Jason Derulo. It's DJ Pup Dawg's Top 30 Countdown right here on your favorite station.

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3: Boston weather.
4: A mix of sun and clouds throughout your Saturday with temps near 80, and the clouds will stick around tonight, dropping down to the 60s.
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9: Yes, let's go. What up, man? It's your boy DJ Pup Dog counting down the top 30 songs of the week. If you're just joining in, now you're super late. Already did 20 of the top 30 records. All good, though. You're in at a good time. I got 10 of the biggest songs coming up. You did miss out on Conscience. He was on air with me. I'll podcast this whole show up when the weekend is done. Next week, set those reminders. I count down the top 30 songs of the week right here on your favorite station. Hope you're enjoying your Father's Day weekend. Big happy Father's Day to all the pops out there. Big happy Father's Day to my pops. He's a very simple man. He likes steak and just wants to chill in front of the TV. So we'll make that happen for him, right? We got 10 of the biggest songs coming up, plus right before the number one song, I do have that old school quick mix. Folded from Kehlani is going to kick it off right now. Come on.
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Frankie V and Chino, what's going on? We out in Hawaii on 93.9 The Beat. Jamie, what's going on? Tag us up. Let us know where you're checking us out from, right? Who's taking that number one?

0: of those songs take that number one spot. Put those guesses in right now. Hit me up. It's at DJ Pup Dog. 8 songs till we find out. Let's do a top 30 flashback real quick. My guy Conscience, he was on air with me. Let's drop this classic one from Conscience. It's Turn Me On. Yo, Con, talk to him.
1: Watching, I'm telling my DJ Pup Dog and a Conscience I represent. 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

0: right there for Conscience. He was on air with me after song number 16. He's got a new song out with Beanie Man, and he's got an album out called Pool Party 2.0. Fun reggae dancehall album. If you haven't heard it, go check that out, all right? Drake is going to keep it going right now with Too Hard for the Radio. Come on.
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0: Dennis. The other song, Shebang, is going to be on the countdown. Sexy Red, Cheetah Print. If you still haven't heard those three projects, definitely go check it out, man. He's got some bangers on there. Big shout out to everybody rocking with us out in Tucson, Arizona on Hot 98.3. We out in Virginia on 93.5 1027 JJS. Ryan O'Brien, what up, man? Tag us up. Let us know where you're checking us out from. Kehlani and Usher is going to keep it going right now with Shoulda Never.
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10, coming in at song number 6. Looking forward to him and Usher shutting it down. We got 5 of the biggest songs coming up. Plus, I got a future hit from French Montana and Max B going down in about 5 minutes. But right now, it's time for celebrity birthdays.

0: on June 21st back in 2016 at the young age of 57. Wednesday, Solange Knowles, she turns 40. Wow, she's 40? Super dope R&B artist. Black, his moniker looks like a six in the front. Six Black is what people used to call him or sometimes call him still. He turns 34. My homie Snow the Product, she turns 39. Thursday, June 25th, the homie Lala, she turns 44. Did radio back with her in LA and early in my career. Pop artist Benson Boone, he turns 24. And MJ, Michael Jackson, not a birthday, but a death anniversary. He passed away at the young age of 50 back in 2009. Friday, June 26th, she just dropped a new song. Ariana Grande, she turns 33. Let's drop this classic one from Ariana Grande. Come on.
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0: text. Let me know some of your favorite Ariana Grande records so we can rock one for you. We got five of the biggest songs coming up. Let's do a future hit real quick. French Montana is still celebrating all those New York victories out there. Here he is with Max B. It's Go Ladies. Yo, French, talk to him real quick.
1: Hey, yo, what's going on? It's your boy French Montana. You're live in the mix with my homie, DJ Pup Dog. You already know what it is.

0: Last week's number one song drops down to number three. That means we have a new number one song coming up in a few minutes. Plus that old school quick mix, all right? Runner up right here is Drake with Janice. Shut the F up. Come on.
1: It's song number two.

0: That is Conscience's newest song. If you haven't heard that, definitely go check that out. And if you missed out on Conscience being on air with me, I'll podcast this whole show up when the weekend is done.
1: I go by the name of DJ Pub Dog. Appreciate you hanging out with me for the last 3 hours. You can catch up with me and the squad. We got a YouTube page up and all that. It's at DJ Pub Dog Top 30 Countdown. DJ Pub Dog's Top 30 Countdown is produced and written by Kareem. Production assistants, Angelica, Gabby, FaZe, Lucas, and my guy Jack. And thank you to our syndicated partners at G Networks. And of course, thank you to you for rocking out with us. You are definitely part of the show from your downloads, your streams, your requests. I just compile them up. This countdown is your countdown. I always leave you off with a positive quote. With Conscience being on, I asked him if there's any quotes that resonates with him. Check this out.
2: There's one that's tatted on my arm. I say, yo, success is a journey, not a destination. Stay humble. You know what I mean? You got to fall in love with the process and not like be chasing that end game. You know what I mean? Because when you get to that end game, guess what you're going to find there? You're going to want more. You know what I mean? Stay humble and find love in the journey. You know what I mean? And secondly, do what this Jamaican style not gonna get out one. Do what you can until you can do what you want.
1: Love that right there. Do what you can till you can't do it no more. Seize the moment. Take those chances before those opportunity passes you by, man. Shout out to my guy Conscience. If you got a motivational quote that you saw this week or just having your phone saved up, tag me up in it. Let me know what station you're listening to me on and I'll shout you out if I run it, all right? I appreciate you hanging out with me. I go by the name of DJ Pub Dog. You can catch me on the air or up in the air. Either way, your boy Pub Dog is on its way up. Enjoy the rest of your day. Enjoy the rest of your week. Stay up, stay blessed. Do not forget to spread love and be kind. Pub Dog, I'm out. One love. Peace.
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4: Boston weather.
5: A mix of sun and clouds throughout your Saturday with temps near 80, and the clouds will stick around tonight, dropping down to the 60s.
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It's Jesse stepping in on this Saturday. Hope you're having a great weekend so far. Thank you so much to everybody tuned in with us on that free iHeartRadio app. Don't forget to make Gemma 94.5 one of your presets, by the way, because it'll make finding us so much quicker.

94.5, Boston's number one for hip-hop. Sending a huge shout-out to everybody headed to the movie theater right now. If you're going to be checking out Toy Story 5, or if you already watched it, hit that talkback mic. 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

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Grab your besties, put on your best soccer outfits, and then check out the FIFA Fan Festival at City Hall Plaza. That's going to be opening up from 12 p.m. to 10:30 p.m. today. You can catch some of the matches that are going on. There are three specific ones. One kicks off at 1, the other at 4, and the last one

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Zara Larsson going to be hitting that stage at our 2026 iHeartRadio Music Festival. 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

94.5 Boston Sober One for Hip Hop tomorrow evening. Make sure you hang out here with DJ Pub Dog for the Top 30 Countdown. He'll have special guest Conscience on with him. That'll be right here on Gemma 94.5.

0: some Drake right here as we keep this commercial-free hour going right here on Gemini 94.5, Boston's number one for hip-hop. Hey, shout-out to everybody in town for the World Cup festivities going on. 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

I'm a little behind on the latest episode of Love Island, so I'm hoping there was something good in that episode that happened yesterday, because I have been a little bit disappointed with this latest season. 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

Count it down right now. New Kehlani in less than 3 minutes. 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

Hopefully you've been able to watch some of the FIFA World Cup games. It really has brought so much fun and so much good energy. It's Gemma 94.5.

If you haven't caught on by now, most weekends we have something special for you. 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

for Hip Hop Juneteenth event going down, still going down at Franklin Park. I was out there earlier. I'm going to be heading over to Big Night Live for that pop-up with my guy Terminology and the Good Dad Gang. That's a free pop-up, right? Just pull up to Big Night Live today. It starts at 2 o'clock. It started at 2 o'clock, but it's going till 7 o'clock. I'll be there soon.

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Jammin' 94.5, Boston's number one for hip-hop and the best throwbacks. I'm DJ Pub Dog, holding it down on this Saturday at 5 o'clock. We jump in the mix. There's so many Juneteenth parties happening, FIFA parties, Father's Day parties. We're jumping in the mix at 5 o'clock, right?

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Randolph, this is all going down tomorrow, 64 North Main Street. Y'all better pull up. 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

0: friend.
1: Know what I'm saying? Outside is back to what it was, you know what I'm saying? Atlanta, tell you about my run, you know what I'm saying? Ask Pluto Bank of 21, you know what I'm saying? I done put up half, what's done is done, you know what I'm saying? 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
1: Where you at?
0: At the house with it, watching Santa.
1: Who you with?
0: On the couch with my favorite sinner. I was about to, but you convinced us. Should I decorate her walls or log off to Pinterest? 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

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Randolph, this is all going down tomorrow, 64 North Main Street. Y'all better pull up. It's tomorrow, 12 to 2 p.m. in Randolph with your boy D.

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